0: Minden délben a rádió egyen. 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
1: 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Our colors will fade eventually, so if our time is running out, day after day, we'll make the mundane a masterpiece. Oh my, my, oh my, my love, I take one look at you, you're taking me.

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1: I really need you. I really need your love right now. I'm fading fast. Not gonna last.

And lastly, if you bring your phone and YouTube link and telling the DJ what to play, please stop it. Please stop it.